0: 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The Netherlands Wind Ensemble with an octet for winds in E-flat major by Ludwig van Beethoven.
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0: A skilled violinist. It's safe to say Jean Sibelius likely crafted that work for the violinist he never became. His violin concerto in D minor, opus 47, shared with you there by violinist Sergei Kachatryan and the Sinfonia Varsovia. 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
0: What do Jean Sibelius, Gustav Mahler, and Eric Korngold all have in common? Aside from the fact that they were composers, duh. Well, they were just three of the many influential composers who studied under the great Austrian educator and composer

Out of Africa, the love theme by John Barry, marking the August birthday of the late, I hate saying that, Robert Redford. Yeah. He started his career in TV. I was watching a Perry Mason rerun the other night, and he appeared on Perry Mason in The Case of the Treacherous Toupee. Yeah. He wasn't wearing it. Saturday is our movie days. It's time for Saturday Cinema, and we are celebrating August birthdays, playing catch-up on the summer season. And it is, or was, I should say, the birthday of Charles Robert Redford Jr., born August 18th. He was a Southern California boy born in Santa Monica in 1936. He did start his career on TV with Alfred Hitchcock Presents, Perry Mason, Twilight Zone, and all that stuff. Made his Broadway debut in Barefoot in the Park in 1963 before his film career even started. He was nominated with an Oscar in 1973 for The Sting. His stardom continued The Way We Were, 3 Days of the Condor, The

graduate. That's because they got jobs before they were able to graduate. There are plenty of graduates who did have fine film and stage careers as well, but it was kind of a joke in the department. Well, Alfred Hitchcock's birthday in 1899, in August of 1899, this is his first American project, not his first film project, but he came to America in 1940 to direct for David O. Selznick, Rebecca. Yes, starring Laurence Olivier and Joan Fontaine, also in the cast, great supporting cast, Gladys Cooper, one of my favorite character actresses, George Sanders, and Judith Anderson. Here is Franz Waxman's music, A Suite from Rebecca.

0: Concertino for English Horn and Orchestra, music by Ermanno Wolf Ferrari. Omar Zoboli was the English horn player, Robert Maxim leading the Folkwang Chamber Orchestra.
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